0: 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Every weekday, only at KFC, it's finger-licking good.
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2: 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That list is for tomorrow. But tonight, music. Delilah. 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

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Welcome to 102.3 The Rose. We think you'll like it here. Yeah.

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1: 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Like this. 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
1: We think you'll like it here.

0: before you go, there's something I want you to have.
1: Oh, it's beautiful. But wait a minute, isn't this?
0: Yeah, yes it is.
1: But I thought the old lady dropped it into the ocean in the air.
0: Well, baby, I went down and got it for you.
1: Aw, you shouldn't have.

Tonight's Delilah's Dilemma is from Monica, who says, 3 years ago, I met and fell in love with the most wonderful man. About 4 months into our relationship, he confided in me that he believed I was the one, and he wanted to gear our

other. You need to let go. And if this man isn't ready to commit after 3 years, you need to recognize that and realize maybe he's not the one. Good luck, honey. God bless you.